bitches be stealing my tone. Stealing the charts like the shit that I'm on. 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
2: Yeah. 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Hamdulillah. Check in with me and do your job. 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Tono for the watch. Prezi playing.

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0: 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Arvento, Türkiye'nin lider araç takip sistemi.
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I brought my twin with me just like feeling Lil. These the hoes watch me on replay, on replay, on replay, just like it's surreal. 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

oh my god, I'm so horny right now. I shouldn't have said that out loud.